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1: 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They're cool. I love the 80s.
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0: time zone am I on? What country am I in?
1: It doesn't matter. It's 5 o'clock somewhere.
0: It's always on 5 in Margaritaville, come to think of it.
1: Yeah, I heard that.
0: You've been there, haven't you?
1: Yes, sir.
0: I've seen your boat there.
1: I've been to Margaritaville a few times.
0: All right. Well, that's good.
1: Stumble my way back.
0: Okay. Well, we just want to make sure you can keep it between the navigational beacons.
1: Between the buoys. I got it.
0: All right. Well, it's 5 o'clock. Let's go somewhere.
1: I'm ready. Crank it up.
0: Let's get out of here.
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She's a one of a kind. 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

0: we play the legends. 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
1: 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I love the 80s.
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3: Breaker 19, this here's a rubber duck. You got a copy on me, Big Ben? Come on. Yeah, 10-4, Big Ben, for sure, for sure. By golly, it's clean clear to Flagtown. Come on. Yeah, it's a big 10-4 there, Big Ben. Yeah, we definitely got the front door, good buddy. Mercy sakes alive, looks like we've got us a convoy.
4: Was the dark of the moon on the 6th of June in the Kenworth pulling logs. Cab over Pete with a reefer on and a Jimmy hauling hogs. We is heading for

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But they's a roadblock up on the clover leaf, and them bears is wall to wall. Yeah, them smokies as thick as bugs on a bumper. They even had a bear in the air. I says, calling all trucks, this here is the duck. We about to go.

0: Sorry, Big Ben, you're still too close. Yeah, them hawks are starting to close up my sinuses. Mercy sakes, you better back off another 10.
1: Well, we rolled up Interstate 44 like a rocket sled on rails. We tore up all of our swindle sheets and left them setting on the scales. By the time we hit that shy town, them bears was getting smart. They'd brought up some reinforcements from the Illinois National Guard. There's armored cars and tanks and jeeps and rigs of every size. Yeah, them chicken coops was full of bears and choppers filled the skies. Well, we shot the line, we went for broke with 1,000 screaming trucks and 11 long-haired friends of Jesus in a chartreuse microbus.
0: Hey, rubber duck to Sodbuster, come on there, yeah, 10-4, Sodbuster, listen, you want to put that microbus in behind that suicide jockey? Yeah, he's hauling dynamite, he needs all the help he can get.
1: Well, we laid a strip for the Jersey Shore and prepared to cross the line. I could see the bridge was lined with bears, but it didn't have a doggone dime. I says, Pigpen, this here's a rubber duck. We just ain't going to pay no toll. So we crashed the gate doing 98. I says, let them

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1: I've been everywhere, man, looking back Texas.
0: And gave the country a voice.
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0: I was in the computer department, like you, a nerd.
1: IT director, yeah.
0: Yeah, yeah.
1: Yep.
0: All right, Dad, well, let's ask you a couple of questions about your daughter. What was the name of her first boyfriend?
1: Brad.
0: Carson?
2: Yeah.
1: Wow.
2: Yeah.
0: What's her favorite food?
1: Sushi.
2: That's good. Yeah, that's good. I'll take that. Yeah.
0: Carson, I think you're starting.
2: Well, no, he would say sushi. We were just talking about sushi last night.
1: Yeah, but you're
2: so
1: giving...
2: sushi or pasta? I think he would.
1: I would have said pasta.
3: Pop Pagliacci's pasta.
2: Okay. Yep. See, yeah, he said that.
0: Who's the boyfriend that you wish she wouldn't have broke up with?
1: Ooh.
0: Who's the one you're like, man, I wish that guy was around.
1: Probably David.
2: Ooh. What? No, Brad.
1: What's the matter with David? Why don't you like David?
3: No, I didn't like David.
2: Right. Oh, he said you wish I had it.
0: That's fine. It's even better. What's wrong with David? That's even better.
2: Remember, I told you guys he came here once. And I was showing him around the studio and because he was a radio guy and he was super mad that I was working with you because he was not working with you.
0: Oh.
2: Yeah, he's that very.
1: So he's just insecure.
2: Yes, yes, yes, yes.
1: Well, yeah, that's what's wrong with him.
2: Yep.
0: Well, you did a wonderful job raising a wonderful lady. And so thank you.
1: Yeah, we thank you. Our 17 listeners, thank you.
2: Thank you.
3: Even more. Thank you, guys.
0: You bet. Mr. Mark. We're calling him Mr. Mark. I like that.
1: I like Dad.
0: Dad Mark. Whatever.
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1: Lakeland Lemmings. What a crazy name.
2: I love the alliteration.
1: Lakeland Lemmings.
2: I am a fan of alliteration. Me like, too. I love like LL and DDs mm-hmm. and all those yeah. things. Lakeland Lemmings. Not only is it a great thing for, what do you call the little monograms?
3: Yeah.
2: But it just, it flows very nice.
3: Well, thank you. I'll have to thank my parents for y'all.
2: Thanks, Mom and Dad.
3: Yeah.
1: So Lakeland is that a family name?
3: No.
1: Just like bodies of water.
3: No, my parents actually were driving past Lakeland, Florida, like Lakeland.
2: Lakeland, yeah.
3: And then my sister's middle name is Andalyn, so it's kind of a weird name itself, and it's ending in L-I-N, so they were like, oh, well, we like Lake and Lynn. We'll put it together.
2: Wow.
1: How many siblings do you have?
3: I'm one of five.
2: Wow. Your brother's like Tomlin?
3: No, his name's Dayton, like Dayton, Ohio.
2: Dayton Lynn?
3: Yeah.
1: What are all the...
3: This is alliteration, too. It's the Dayton Duke.
1: Dayton Duke.
3: Yeah.
1: Okay. Go through. I want to hear all of them now. So Dayton Duke, Lakeland Lemmings.
3: Yeah. Well, okay. I have an older sister. She's 23. Her name's Daisy. Yeah,
2: pretty. Is it Duke also?
3: No. Daisy Andalyn. Yeah. Then it
2: Wait,
3: goes,
2: they messed up.
3: I know.
1: Why didn't I name her Daisy Duke?
3: Yeah, I don't know. But it goes Daisy, then me, Lakeland, and then Dayton. And then I have a 3-year-old sister whose name's Rinlin.
2: You have a 3-year-old sister? Mm-hmm.
1: You have a 23-year-old.
3: Okay. Yeah.
4: We haven't even gotten to the last one yet.
1: There's more. Good Lord, Lakeland.
3: And then I have a 1-year-old sister, and her name is Bellamy.
2: Wow.
3: Yep.
1: And she's not a brother.
3: No, it's all girls except for the one brother.
1: Bellamy's sister.
3: Yep, Bellamy's sister.
1: Good stuff. Lakeland, I know you sing and all that, but I feel like your appearance already is worth it. Just going through the name of so-and-so, begot so-and-so, begot, you know.
3: It's like you're reading the Bible.
1: Yes.
2: Begot.
1: All right. Lakeland Lemmings is with us. She brought a guitar player. His name is Dylan.
2: Dylan, do you have alliteration in your name?
5: No, I don't.
2: You could have lied and said yes.
1: Lame.
2: Yep. I should go, yes, absolutely. It's Dylan Dustywood.
5: I'm not that fast on my feet.
1: All right. Lakeland Lemmings, you're going to love her, I think. We'll find out.

0: 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Hang on.
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3: There's
2: one. First one. You're going to get it. I promise. So what are you playing? What are you going to do for us here?
4: Yeah, I'm going to play my single Get Around Boy for you. It's my first single to country radio.
2: All right. Is this something you – did you write it?
4: I did, yeah. Okay. I co-wrote this one with Ash Bowers and Mikey Mobley here in town.
3: Okay. Oh, look at you dropping names.
4: Look at that. Got to shout them out.
2: All right, here you go. Lakeland Lemmings. Here's Get Around Boy.

0: What's his name?
1: I'll never tell.
2: He knows.
0: Yeah, he knows. Mm-hmm. Is he really getting married?
1: Maybe.
0: All right. Could be.
1: Can't tell too much.
0: That's right.
1: Know.
0: That's right. So good. All right. Lakeland Lemmings as our guest. We'll come back. And I hear that you are a big 90s pop fan.
1: 90s pop, 90s country, all of it.
0: Is
1: yeah.
0: Carson in the room? Is she?
3: Yeah, she's over here.
0: You guys should have a beat down. Who can identify more 90s?
1: That sounds a little, yeah.
0: 90s pop. Anyway, all right, Lakeland Lemmings on the way. Hang on.
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0: 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Living's
1: in the studio with us. The new song is called Get Around Boy. You can find her on Instagram. So your dad is a touring guitarist. What does that mean exactly?
2: Yeah, so he was in a band back in the day called 45 South. They were big in like the Texas market, open for like Bret Michaels and a few people. So.
1: Bret Michaels?
2: Yeah.
1: Wow. Like the Bret Michaels?
2: The Bret Michaels.
3: Poison.
1: From Poison?
2: Poison, yep.
3: Who also was a huge country fan.
2: Who also was a...
3: No, I'm saying he was.
2: Oh, Bret, yeah, yeah.
3: Bret
4: he still is.
3: Yeah.
4: He's not dead.
2: I was like, who?
1: Yeah, yeah. Bret Michaels is still around.
4: Still very much alive.
1: You haven't really... So, you're... How old are you?
2: I just turned 20.
1: So, you're 20 years old. So, you haven't
3: me
1: really...
3: Me too.
1: So, you've got a real varied music bracket. Like, you go pretty... Because of your father, I guess.
2: It's pretty bizarre. Yeah, because, like, my dad was, like, a big AC/DC fan, like Bret Michaels, and... then my mom was like Britney Spears, Michael Jackson.
1: Okay.
2: And then I found my love for like country on my own with, you know, 90s country. And then obviously grew up in like the 2000s. So
3: your parents did not listen to country music?
2: Not a whole lot. I mean, I listened to a lot of country radio growing up, just local channels and stuff like that. So
3: did it surprise them that you wanted to become a country singer?
2: I don't think so. I mean, I knew this is what I wanted to do when I was 6 years old. And well, sure
3: and
2: enough.
3: Here you are.
1: here you are. All right, so we're going to do a cover. What are we doing? Is it? Please tell me it's Poison.
2: No, that would have been perfect, though. Like I said, I love me some country, a little Jody Messina.
3: Oh, cool.
2: A little Heads Carolina, Tails California.
1: Right, here you go. Lakeland Lemmings.

0: Lakeland Lemons. Good job, girl.
1: Thank you.
0: Do you know, by the way, I've got people in, it used to be Austin originally.
1: Really?
0: Okay. And because she's from Boston, she told the songwriter, she says, well, why don't we make it, I got people in Boston.
2: Which makes sense for her.
1: Yeah, I love that. She made it her own.
0: Yeah. I'm sorry, Bob, what were you going to say?
2: I was just going to say, I really enjoy the vibrato. There's a lot of Dolly and Toby Keith in that whole, I can't even do it.
0: I don't know. I like to hear it. I think you can.
1: Hey, I love that. That is great.
0: What do you mean? Lakeland Lemmings. You can find her on Instagram. It's Lake. You'll Google it. Find it. Lakeland.
2: L-A-K-E-L-I-N.
0: Yeah, Lakeland is it's unusual. Lakeland Lemmings.

0: I like that it's unusual though, because then one day people are just going to say your first name.
1: Yep. Right. Yeah.
2: Like, you're going to wait until the people show up at meet and greets and they've named their kid after you.
3: What?
2: Because it's such a unique name.
1: Yeah.
0: Has that happened yet?
1: No, I only know of like one other Lakeland, and she's like 5 years old, and it's spelled with L-A-K-E-L-Y-N.
0: Okay.
3: You should have merch of your face on these little lemmings that are jumping off a cliff.
1: Yes, I know my last name. Yeah. I was like, but that's perfect for like a fan club name, the Lemmings.
3: Yeah, the Lemmings. Yeah, that's right.
1: Yeah.
3: It's good to see you. Nice to meet you. Lakeland Lemmings, everyone.
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6: Hey, Jen, you ready for a girls' night in?
11: Absolutely. What's on the agenda?
6: Oh, a little wine, a little

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4: Bubby, you went on another date yesterday?
5: Yeah, I did. Things were going really well. Everything was great. Everything was awesome. And then, like, we're about to, you know, I get the check and we're about to wrap up and we're just talking. And then she, out of nowhere, goes, so I got to be honest with you. I knew I was in trouble at this point. She said, I got to be honest with you. If I'd have known that you were in radio, I probably would not have come on this date.
6: What?
5: And I was like, why? She said, well, I mean, because there's a good chance that you might talk about me on the radio. This is where you and I... You're like, guys love being talked
6: about.
5: Yeah,
6: they do.
5: She said, you might be talking about me on the radio. And I said, yes, I will. I will absolutely talk about you on the radio. Matter of fact, I will talk about you tomorrow on the radio. I will
4: be talking about how that you think I'm going to talk about you.
5: Here we are. I'm talking about her now. But yeah, so it's like, and she was like, ha, ha, ha, ha. Like she got all nervous and like whatever. And I was like, look, this is just what I do. You know, I mean, it's...
4: And you're not saying their name, so what's it matter?
5: And I told her that. I said, I'm not going to say your name. I said, look, let me tell you something. I went through a really horrific, traumatic divorce in my brain, you know, but I didn't share it on the radio. I never said one negative thing about my ex-wife the entire time we were separated or divorced.
4: Yeah.
5: I'm like, and I told her that. I said, if I can go through a divorce
4: and
5: not say whatever, I'm not going to,
6: you know... Let me ask you, though.
5: What?
6: Why is it that these women, oh, you might talk about me on the air. You know what? If they were dating Riley Green, they would want Riley plastering her all over his socials. Yeah, absolutely. I want to dedicate this to my main.
4: Well, first off, you made a mistake. Bubba is not Riley Green.
6: All right, sorry.
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1: I realize that I loaded film in a camera old. I want to kind of get back into it where you had the film that you loaded into the back of the camera.
2: You had to
1: on those
2: open
1: little
2: it up.
1: Teeth.
2: Yeah.
1: And then you use a little, the top that you turn it.
2: You set it into the little grooves and then you turn it and then you have to shut it and advance it.
1: That's it.
2: Yeah.
1: And then you have no idea how your pictures are until you get it, you know, processed.
2: Kind of nice. I get photos printed out all the time. Anytime I've got like pics on my fridge, it's just covered with me and the kids and all that kind of stuff. And anytime we take new pictures, I literally go and I have them printed up. I order them online.
1: Yeah.
2: And they're great. I love having physical photos.
3: Do you know a lot of celebrities carry those older, I guess, film cameras around with them to take pictures instead of having them on their phone where perhaps they could be breached?
1: Oh.
3: So, and not even anything like, oh, you know, like weirdly rated. It's just so that way if you're taking behind the scenes at a concert or at a TV show, that way it doesn't get leaked out. And that way it's very intentional in what they're doing.
1: You ever have the thing where you've in the red room or what do they call it? The dark room?
3: The dark room.
1: And you can see the film?
2: My buddy Everett had one. His dad was a photographer. And so we would go in there and like develop all of our skateboarding and surfing pictures from back in the day.
3: I don't think I could go in a dark room because my only sort of, I don't even, not even interaction. The only time I ever see a dark room is in some sort of mystery where the photo develops slowly and then pop, you see something that they didn't think was there.
1: It's standing right behind you.
3: Right. It's too scary.
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1: I just wanted to call and tell you guys, you guys are amazing. I listen to you guys every day on my way to work. You guys have gotten me through some rough spots, so I just wanted to say thank you.
2: We got you through some rough spots. First of all, thank you for calling to tell us this. But what do you mean? Like, what kind of rough spots? Like, we just get your mind off of stuff?
1: Life gets you down sometimes. You guys have always been there, so.
2: Oh, my gosh. That's the best. Honestly, that's the whole reason we're here, is escapism. And, you know, we understand the world's tugging at you in all these really uncomfortable ways pretty much all the time. And if you can get away from that for a little bit and put your ears on us for a while and we can distract you, that's kind of our mission. So that, I mean, this may be the nicest and bestest thing anyone has ever said. So thank you.
1: Well, thank you, guys, and I hope you guys have a great day.
2: We will. Now, you're awesome.
1: Thank you.
2: Thanks. Bye-bye.
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1: Family Hicks is joining us.
2: Woo! It's a long summer. Here we are.
3: It scared me. Like, I didn't know that was coming.
1: I feel like the beginning of some sort of swampy Mississippi documentary.
4: You know, I think that we can only dodge the heat in the South for so long, right? I feel like swamps. It's all those cicadas that are about to come out.
1: It always makes me think of train music. There was a time when train music was part of country music. And like we had, what's the guy's name? Woo, woo. What's the guy?
3: Boxcar Willie.
1: Boxcar
4: Willie. Yeah. And then there was Charlie McCoy. Yeah. I see him at the Opry a lot.
1: Yeah.
4: You know, there's not too many. Yeah. Harmonica is kind of a lost, instrument in country music. So is vocals. so is pure singers.
3: Shots fired.
4: Oh, sorry. Taylor. Did I say that?
1: Devastating.
4: Did I really say that?
1: Well, let's see how good.

0: Dude, I love that. I love that so much. It's very, and you know, Big D knows I'm a huge Bob Seger fan. It's like you're channeling Seger. That is such a great song.
1: I love Seger. You know, I decided to do kind of a Black Crowes meets, you know, kind of a Chris Stapleton. I'm kind of an up-tempo, kind of a country soul thing.
0: Yeah, I hear the Stapleton thing too.
1: I did it with the Memphis Horns at Sam Phillips Recording Studio up in Memphis.
0: That's awesome.
2: Haunted, by the way.
1: And, oh, yeah. Yeah, yeah. I went in there and it was, it got pretty squirrely late at night. I got out of there.
2: Yeah. I got engineer guys who work there. They're like, oh, like things, things would be missing that you know weren't, and that kind of stuff.
1: Yeah, it was, that was,
0: Did anything happen to you during the recording of that?
1: No, but they kept telling me don't hang out after midnight.
2: It's a bad area anyway, but it's not necessarily that. It's, thinks it weird, wonky.
1: Yeah, it was. Yeah, I got haunted in Savannah, Georgia one night, literally.
3: Okay. You know, all right. Well, let's take a break. I want to hear the ghost story. I want to hear the ghost story.
2: All right. Taylor Hicks is with us. And hey, we even mentioned Idol. Thank God. We'll talk more with Taylor Hicks next.
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0: X is joining us, celebrating. I can't believe it's 20-year anniversary of American Idol. That was insane.
1: Oh, now you mentioned it.
0: He's back, and he is joining us. Got his harmonica, and going to tell us a story of how he was haunted in Savannah.
2: It was. I'm not much of.
1: Now we're sitting around the fire.
0: So whatever happened to you, Ted? You ever seen a ghost?
2: Man, I was scared to death one night.
0: What happened?
2: In Savannah, Georgia. It was New Year's Eve. I was drinking.
0: Yeah.
2: And
0: like you do.
2: I went to sleep and woke straight up in bed, and it sounded like somebody was dropping a case of beer on a grand piano over and over and over again. And I went to my window, walked outside, couldn't find it, still heard it. And then I saw a lady in the under part of the house next door, and she had a dress on, and she kept walking across. It was a little bar. I found out that bar is haunted by a lady who's been there since like the 1800s.
0: And can't play piano.
2: Wow. Loves to drink. Budweiser. Bud Heavy.
0: Are you
2: in bottles?
0: Are you the woman? Do you wear a dress? Is this therapy for you?
2: You know, it was wild. You know,
1: did she look at you, make eye contact?
2: No, no, no.
1: Or?
2: I just saw.
0: Could you see through her at all?
2: It was the dress was flowing. It was a red dress. It was crazy because people pull up to that spot on the haunted house tour in Savannah, and they talk about this lady. I had no idea that
0: there
2: was
0: even. You're there.
2: I didn't even know that. I had no idea that this all was going on next door.
0: I bet that's why you saw it.
1: Yeah, because you weren't looking for it.
0: Yeah, you experienced it the way it's supposed to be experienced.
2: It was unbelievable. And then I was the next day. I had a really good friend of mine whose brother had a really nice home in Savannah, and this was probably when I was like 24, 25 years old. But I mean, yes, I was a little bit inebriated, but I know what something wakes you up in the middle. It stood straight. I mean, it was so weird because it was, I mean, I literally saw her walking through, and I was like, is that the house? Savannah's an amazing city for all that. I mean, there's all kinds of cool haunted kind of stuff, but yeah, it was interesting for sure.
0: Taylor Hicks is with us. We'll talk some music and some barbecue. All right, we got Taylor Hicks. We'll come back in just a second. Hang on.
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1: Felix is our in-studio guest. He got a song out called The Mirror. He's also maybe the worst person to order at a drive-thru because he has a harmonica all the time. And he just goes,
2: chicken nuggets here.
3: Extra fries.
4: And then?
2: Zaxby sauce.
5: Everybody, this is Taylor Hicks. You may know me from things that I do.
6: Like the drive.
2: Soul Patrol. I need some chicken nuggets.
3: Here we go.
1: Sir, please leave. Hey, so talk to us about this the barbecue thing. What's happening with the barbecue joint?
2: Saul's Barbecue. Been in it for about 20 years now. Decided that if I was going to be in entertainment, I needed a side hustle, and Hawk and Pork is what is my hustle. Saul's has been in business in Birmingham for since about 2008. The first one was in Homewood, and then we have the Soul Kitchen and then the Juke Joint. So we've got about all in the brand, 6 stores and a food truck. We do a sweet tea fried chicken sandwich with Alabama white barbecue sauce on top.
1: Nice.
2: We've got an iconic Alabama stapled barbecue dish that my great friend Mike Wilson, bless his heart, passed away. He was the proprietor, and he created a dish called Pork and Greens, which is stone ground grits, turnip greens, pulled pork, white and red barbecue sauce, Alabama white sauce, topped with fried onion rings.
7: Dude, that sounds awesome.
2: It is an iconic Alabama barbecue dish, and we're very proud of it. And I like to get down to the Juke Joint, and I actually had Riley Green come through there, and Jamie. It's kind of got a little bit of a. It's got a little stage. It got a little Floribama feel. You know,
7: yeah.
2: It's got a really good vibe. It's always good to start in a restaurant because you always might want to end up on one, right?
7: Yeah,
2: you know,
7: right.
2: Might as well end up in a restaurant, right?
7: Yeah.
2: So. It's been a blessing.
1: You can check out the song. It's called The Mirror. It's a new one from Taylor Hicks. And also we're doing a Night Team, which is going to be coming out 4th of July, honoring our military.
2: That is a special song. It's about a fallen soldier. And listen, it's a tearjerker. And I'm doing it for the soldiers and all of our servicemen and women. And
1: they'll be coming out in July, around July 4th.
2: July 4th.
1: Taylor Hicks, you can find him also online, all the socials.
2: All the socials, everything.
1: Just look up Taylor Hicks. You'll find him, I promise. Dude,
2: it's good
1: to see
2: you. Don't
1: look
2: too hard. Oh, we always make for great radio, though.
1: What do we do?
2: We make for great radio.
1: Oh, you thought that was great?
2: Love
1: play
2: you guys.
1: Us out, Taylor. The one and only Taylor Hicks.
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1: What's going on, Bobby? What you got?
2: We're adults here. When you show up to a friend's house, do you get out of the car and go, not like if you're going to go somewhere and you're picking them up for whatever, do you get out of the car and you go ring the doorbell or knock? Or do you just text and go, here?
1: Text, say here.
3: Text.
2: Okay. Because I did that and my bud's like, what's the matter, man? Your leg's broken? I'm like, what do you mean my leg's broken?
1: That's a dad thing to say.
2: I'm like, first of all, I'm a grown man and I'm not here picking up a date. It's not like I have to meet your parents. I'm like, just get out here to the car.
1: I hope you said all of that.
2: I did.
1: Good.
2: I did.
1: He needs to hear that.
2: He was all like kind of butthurt about the whole thing.

0: Like, no, man, it's polite to go and knock on the door.
1: Actually, it's not. What? We've all decided it's not polite to knock on doors any longer.
2: Not nowadays.
1: This is why we text. So, no, he is wrong.
0: Okay, good, good, good.
3: Have you seen the videos of people who are, like, getting, stuffed, like, a DoorDash or whatever? They know the food is coming, but they... When they knock on the door, they like look out the little, the window until they leave, and then they go get the food instead of opening the door and having them hand it to you.
0: Well, because
3: people
0: don't
3: just
0: want...
3: don't want to talk to people.
1: No,
3: at all.
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14: She was storming through the house that day, and I could tell she was leaving. And I thought, oh, she'll be back, till she turned around and pointed at the wall and said,

0: We're 100.1 WLAY.
1: So I was thinking the other day, people who are prospective gang members, do you think they practice to see if their fingers are limber enough to do the gang sign before they even attempt to join the gang?
2: Yeah, they know what gang they're going to get into before they get jumped in.
1: Yeah, okay.
2: They're like, because you befriend guys in the neighborhood, and you're like east side, west side, the whole thing.
1: Well, I saw west side, and I was like, I keep my finger, I can do the middle finger and the index.
3: You have to do the middle and the...
1: I can do it if I like use my hand and like
2: you guys
1: make them
2: are practicing gang
1: flip
2: signs.
1: It over themselves. But
3: what's
1: I mean,
3: east?
1: That's not tough.
3: I don't even know what east is.
2: It's sideways. And you make an E.
3: West side could be like this, and east could just turn my finger.
2: This is I love you in sign language. I don't know what gang this means I'm in, but it's something I'm sure.
1: It just seems to me this is not really fair. Because I'm not, you know,
2: what if you don't
1: multidextrous
2: have
1: or whatever.
2: What if you don't have like two or three fingers?
1: So what, you can't be in a gang?
3: I don't know.
2: It's not very inclusive.
1: It is not very inclusive at all. And all of a sudden, they're stuck on that gang where the kid had, remember the kid who had pop his eyelid out underneath his thing? He had to be in that gang.
2: Yeah, he gets stuck with the eyelid.
1: Oh,
2: kid.
1: Yeah. Remember that kid? God, that was the weirdest kid.
2: Yeah.
1: God, that was so gross.
2: That's really interesting about that because, if you can't do the sign,
1: can't be in the gang.
2: Wow.
1: And I'm sure there are some that snuck in and were just like, when everyone starts doing it, they just kind of like, they get in the back. We can't really see their hands or they're always carrying something. They're like, me too.
2: What are you doing running your fingers through my hair?
1: Yeah, something like that.
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1: So what do you want to make my thoughts on?
2: About on.
3: All right. I was invited several years ago to join a hunting club.
2: No.
3: Very exclusive.
2: Oh,
3: there's only 12 members.
2: Oh, they already got you.
3: And I passed on it because at the time I was going through the divorce and I didn't know what was going on. Lo and behold, I could have afforded it at the time.
1: Can't afford it now.
3: Can't afford it right now. Well, I just was hit up, and apparently a couple other people can't afford it now either because they've got a couple openings, and I was reached out to over the weekend, and they were like, hey, you interested in coming back out? I know you wanted to, but, and yes, I am absolutely interested in joining this hunting club. However,

0: car.
1: Yeah, yeah.
2: So anyway, what I was thinking of is because I still have you know, about a year left of alimony, this is not in my budget right now. I have seen people on my Facebook feeds and all that kind of stuff doing GoFundMes for dumb stuff.
3: No, don't do this.
1: No, that's what I'm trying to.
2: Is
3: this your question?
2: Yes, this is my question. What's wrong with that?
3: Because it's icky.
2: It is icky.
4: But it's a luxury. Dude, you make fun of people doing it for their weddings.
3: So why would you think it's okay for you?
2: Because it's me.
3: Okay.
2: Because it's me, and I'm totally down. No. I mean, you don't think this is a good idea?
3: No.
4: No one's going to donate.
3: No one's going to do that.
4: We're not going to support you.
3: No one feels bad for a guy who is trying to go to a hunting camp that he doesn't necessarily need.
2: I'm trying to harvest and help with conservation efforts.
3: Oh, here it is.
2: This is all about conservation efforts. Do you like the good, clean air that you breathe? No. Do you like the fact that the animal populations are controlled and kept healthy?
5: Mr. Arbor Day talking to us right now.
2: Okay. Oh, well, dang it.
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1: With us. What's up, man?
2: Good What's going you. On? You doing all right?
1: Oh, doing fine.
2: Oh, big week.
1: Yeah, big week.
2: Absolutely.
1: Lots of stuff going on. Hey, before we get into it, I think we should just get the new song on. It's called My Americana.
2: Yeah.
1: And we got new music as well coming up.
2: Coming up in June, yeah. We've got some new music coming out called
3: It Horseshoes is June.
1: It is June.
3: Do you realize it's already June?
2: Oh, it is June, yeah. Coming up later in June. Yeah.
1: Coming up in 2024, we'll have some new music coming up in June of 2024. All right, here we go. It's Tyler Braden. This is My Americana.

0: Tyler Braden. It's called My Americana. He's named part of the this year's Opry Next Stage class. Kind of a big honor,
1: Congratulations.
2: It's exciting. It is. It's very exciting. I mean, it's always cool to just get to play the Opry, but to be chosen and just be just this much more involved with the Opry is really cool. It's an honor.
0: Yeah, it's neat to walk in and see all the just the history of country music.
2: Absolutely.
0: You're like, oh my gosh, that's...
2: No doubt about it. And it's cool. This class this year is really cool because it's a lot of, it's kind of diverse in the country genre, like the class as a whole. It's really cool to be a part
1: of. Who do you have in this class with you?
2: Graham Barham. So obviously he's like, you know, kind of, you
1: it's
2: know.
1: Graham this, Barham, by the
0: it's Graham
1: way.
0: Barham.
2: Graham Barham.
0: We've had this conversation with him, yes.
2: Absolutely. Yeah, for sure. And so he's like, you know, left side of country, like over here. And then you've got kind of right down the middle of Jake Worthington's like old school country. And myself, you know, I'm not just this completely mainstream version, you know, Emily Ann Roberts, you know, Carter Faith, just a lot of like different areas of the country genre.
1: Carter is like country Stevie Nicks.
2: That's a great
1: like
2: point.
1: She's very floaty and gypsy like.
2: Yeah, she's very good. Very, very good.
0: All right. We'll have more Tyler Braden on the way and we'll do that next. Hang on.
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1: Tyler Braden is joining us. Of course, part of the Opry Next Stage class. And excited for new music that's coming out. He's also a former firefighter. Bubba, you know, of course, I think we've had this conversation that you and he's also a former firefighter.
2: We talked about that last time. It's been a while since I've been in here. I'm excited to be back. Yeah.
1: Yeah. So I thought we'd play a game. It's me and Carson's favorite game.
2: Okay.
1: It's what T-shirt is this from? Is this saying from a cop or a firefighter?
3: Oh, dude, I love these.
2: From a T-shirt.
1: Yeah, okay.
2: From a T-shirt.
1: Okay. T-shirt okay, slogans. All right.
3: Am I playing too? Or is
1: guys just keep. I'm pretty sure you guys are going to get all these right. Keep calm and gear up.
3: I'm going to go firefighter.
2: Firefighter, yeah.
1: It is firefighter. Yeah.
4: That's right.
1: donut resist.
3: I'm going
2: not firefighter.
3: Cop.
1: That is a cop. That's correct.
4: That was a great answer. That was a great way to phrase it.
1: Courage is being scared to death, but saddling up anyway.
3: That's got to be a firefighter one.
2: Yeah, probably.
4: It is.
1: That's right. It is.
2: It's right.
1: We fight what you fear.
3: Oh, firefighter.
4: Yes, baby.
2: You're too quick in this, man.
1: Brotherhood in the line of fire.
2: I'll go cop since it says line of fire. Maybe they, you know, they.
1: Oh, Bubba, what do you? I got.
3: I think it's
1: saying.
3: Both. I'm gonna go with both. That flag has both stripes.
1: It is technically a firefighter. Sorry.
2: I tried to pull ahead, you know, by picking kind of the odd answer.
3: Yeah. I thought it was a trick question too.
1: All right, next T-shirt of a cop or firefighter. I can't fix stupid, but I can cuff it.
3: I'm going
2: again.
3: Cop.
2: Not firefighter. Yeah,
4: that's right.
1: I live with fear and danger every day, and then I go to work.
2: What? Wow. That could be anybody, I guess. I'll go cop.
1: That's a cop. It's a cop.
3: Yes, baby.
1: And finally, no, I'm not on duty. Yes, I still noticed everything.
3: That's got to be a cop.
2: Cop, yeah.
1: Oh, that's actually both.
3: Oh.
2: Both.
1: Yeah, it's a both. So there you go. Congratulations. All right, Tyler, Braden's with us. We'll talk some music and the pride of Slap Out Alabama on the way next.
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1: Tyler Braden is joining us. His new song is called My Americana, as he is a part of this year's Opry Next Stage class, and former firefighter, now doing music. And he comes from a small town called Slap Out, Alabama.
2: Yes, sir.
1: Do you know where the name comes from? I had looked it up.
2: There's a story that I've heard all my life. Well, this guy had a general store, and if you went in there looking for something he was out of, he'd say, I'm slap out of it. I've never believed that story, just because how often do you have to be out of stuff for them to name the town that, the community that?
1: So who's going to name it after just a phrase?
2: A slogan, yeah, just a phrase.
3: But I love that story. That's
4: it is good lore.
3: I mean,
4: enjoy the tale.
3: I had an uncle who used to say slap out of stuff. Oh, I'm slap out of this.
2: I've heard the saying, but I mean, just – you got to say that a lot to name the community. Yeah. He didn't have nothing in that story.
1: Slap Out, it's not even a town. It's a community, right?
2: It's like a community. No one's address is Slap Out, Alabama.
1: I started looking it up. It looks like Holtville.
2: Deetsville is technically the town I was in. Holtville was my high school. And then Wetumpka is like the big city.
1: Imagine if you're just new to America and you're just listening right now and you're like, this is the most American thing I've ever heard in my whole life. Tecumseville, Zoville, and Slapville. Slap Out.
2: Slap Out, Wetumpka, yeah.
1: So what's happening with the music, man? We've busy year and heading on into it, huh?
2: Yeah. We've got a lot of songs coming out this year. I'm excited. I mean, the goal is for like an album next year, but we've got a lot of singles coming. One's coming up in just a few weeks. Really excited for this direction that we're going. It kind of started a little bit on the album that came out just over a year ago, Devil in a Prayer. I mean, I'm just excited. My Americana in March was one of the most probably the most excited for a single I've been in a long time. Yeah. And it's just getting more and more with everyone that's coming.
3: Well, I was going to say, I think putting out single after single after single is not a terrible idea.
2: Yeah, not
3: you
2: at
3: know,
2: all.
3: I mean, because you can do songs that almost react in that way. You can, you know, there's something Absolutely. That happens this summer or whatever. You could do something for the midterms and then make it disappear. You can do all kinds of crazy things.
2: Yeah, I mean, especially in like the social media world, especially if you're kind of teasing different songs, whichever one kind of seems to get the most notice. Maybe you can change up. You can switch up the schedule and change plans a little quicker with singles.
1: You can find him on Instagram, Tyler Braden Music, and go make fun of his hats. I like to. It's one of my favorite things to do. He's got
3: what kind of hats?
2: You're just jealous of my hats.
1: He's got that dopey thing that you do, the fat Rocky hat. You know,
2: flat cap.
1: It's like he's in Peaky Blinders.
3: Dude, the Baker boy, man. Have you seen the Peaky Blinders movie?
2: I have not. I've seen the first three seasons like three times. We keep starting over.
4: He's a little
2: we go
4: busy.
2: So long.
4: Man,
2: I do love
3: bus.
2: It. I do
3: the
2: love
3: dude
2: it.
3: Is on a bus. Watch the movie. It's great.
1: The one and only Tyler Braden. Thank you, Tyler.
2: Thank you.
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2: Yeah, I was just talking about listening to my dad talk on the phone to something automated, and it's a train wreck. And then I found this on TikTok, pretty great.
3: Hello. Thank you for calling Walgreens. How can I help you today?
4: Hi, this is Miriam Jones calling. How are you
3: doing? I'm sorry, I didn't quite catch that. How can I help you today?
4: No problem. I was just asking first how you're doing. Nobody checks in with each other anymore before we start.
3: To help me get you to the right place, just tell me why you're calling today.
4: Yes, so I'm calling to refill a prescription for my husband. We need to pick up a new...
3: Okay, it sounds like you need a refill prescription. Is that right?
4: Yeah, but for Steven, not me. That's my husband... 34 years next April.
3: Is this about a prescription that's been picked up recently?
4: Well, here's what's funny. So I picked it up last week, but then we were in Durham this week and my nephew got married. Now, I don't know if you've been to an outside wedding in Durham, but if it's the end of May, it can be very hot. It wasn't
3: okay.
4: for this wedding.
3: You need a list of locations in Durham. Is that right?
4: No. Steven just left his Lipitor at the courtyard near where he stayed at in Durham. So hopefully whoever stays there next has bad cholesterol so it doesn't go to waste.
3: I can help with that. Can you share your birthday and list the full year like this?
4: Yes.
3: November 5th, 1968.
4: No, that's funny. Is November 5th? Your birthday? Is that why you used that?
3: I'm sorry, I didn't quite catch that.
2: Oh, it just goes on and on, and I'm just like, yes, this is what I lived through. I'm finally like, Dad, just stop talking. I'll just take care of it. I'll run down there and talk to them in myself.
5: Tell your dad, just go, human.
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0: calls and tell us what his score is. What's your score today?
1: You ready?
2: Oh, yeah.
1: 88, 826, 750, 634.
0: It's 88 billion, I think.
2: It's 88. It's 88, dude.
0: 88.
2: It's 88, 750, 56, 374.
1: Wait a minute. It just changed.
2: Oh, what is it now?
1: 88, 6, 750, 634.
2: Dude, that's crazy high. What a great score.
1: Huh?
2: That's a great
1: score. I heard all this morning when I got up at 3 o'clock.
2: Oh, wow. You woke up at 3 and started playing your game?
1: I sure did. Then I went downstairs after playing it. Took me a hot shower.
2: Wow.
0: What a life. What a life. Well, man.
1: Hey, I'm good at this game right here. Nobody can beat me.
0: Yeah. Sounds like it, high score guy.
2: Champion of the world.
0: All right. Well, thank you, man.
1: All righty.
0: Okay. Bye-bye.
1: Bye.
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0: what I thought. Yeah.
1: How is?
0: I do like AI because they stick with you longer. You know. That's
2: what. You're waking up with the world famous Big D and Bubba Weekend Wake Up.
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2: Our friend Tyler Nance in the studio. Mustache and all. Good to see you, brother. How you been?
3: I've been good. Been busy. And
2: what have you been busy with?
3: Radio tour, playing shows.
2: It's the worst, isn't it?
3: It's not bad. It's, you know, kind of.
2: Really?
3: It's what, you know, I signed up for and what I wanted, you know.
2: Good point. Yeah. That's a good point. You always see those things that are like, hey, man, if you really hate what's going on in your life right now, you know, 16-year-old would be crazy impressed with what you're doing right now.
3: Exactly. Yeah. I think that's absolutely true.
2: You know, I know you came from a cattle farm, Missouri cattle farm. Is it true that there are regional accents? Bubba talks about how that animals, like a moo in Missouri, is a different moo.
4: Well, theirs is different because it's more of a Missouri.
3: I don't know.
5: Oh, boy.
2: Tyler, you can leave if you want.
5: No,
2: we understand. Absolutely. Yeah. There he goes. Hey,
5: we
2: Tyler,
5: have this
2: Tyler
5: every
2: Nance.
5: Day, Tyler.
2: There he goes, everyone. Shortest interview ever.
3: No, I love it. That's funny.
4: No, but they do. Animals have accents.
3: Do
4: just
3: they
4: like
3: actually?
4: People do. They have accents and dialects. They've already figured out, like with whales, different whale pods and families have different accents. They have their languages, and they're not the same. Just like we have different
5: languages. So your cows did not have a regional accent,
3: not
5: is what we're hearing.
3: They probably had a Midwesterner accent, which I don't really.
2: How they sound? Give us a little bit of that.
3: How they
2: move. Yeah, come on. Can you give us some of that?
3: I probably can't. I'm not much of a.
2: Oh, are you embarrassed?
3: Not much
2: You'll
3: of a cow
2: You'll sing in front of thousands of people, but you won't move for like 17 listeners.
4: Move for your money.
2: Move. Move, boy. You better. Better move.
5: You I'll changing move your mind you. About radio tour?
4: I'll move for you. Man, I mean, what is that? Is that more? That's kind of an Arkansas.
2: And then you got, give us that Connecticut moo, Carson. What you got for us?
5: Moo.
2: See, Carson hates
5: very
2: it as much
5: snooty.
2: As you do.
5: I know.
2: Very snooty. Moo, moo.
5: Oh, when they next try to up, make me make laser sounds.
4: I was going to say, next up, helicopter sounds.
2: All right, Tyler Nance, before he wants to get out of here, we'll talk some music and touring and all that.
4: We're going to keep him sane.
2: Yeah. Oh, nice. On the way next.
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3: Tyler Nance, Joan Ennis in the studio. That song.
4: You're amazing.
3: Is.
4: Wow. Thank you. I appreciate it.
3: I mean.
4: No, I was talking about him with his terrible rendition of your song.
5: Oh, you want.
3: Here it is. This. It might sound crazy. I had a full 3 weeks of this.
5: I thought his impression was like spot on.
3: I have no idea what you're even saying.

0: I got that part. That's the only part.
1: the important part.
0: That's all that matters. So you got new song out, huh? You got an album. You got Midwest Memoir out now. Yes, dude, pretty excited.
2: So we're pushing, it keeps me sane now, because now that it's had its viral moment, we're like trying to make this all blow up.
1: Yeah.
2: I love this, man. I love this for you, because not everybody, you can't manufacture virality.
1: Yeah. It's kind of unpredictable, I'd say. It's but you know, it's helped me a lot. You know,
2: how are you handling it? I mean,
1: I'm just,
2: is it weird?
1: It's, every day's a little weird, but it's always a cool experience that, you know, you're experiencing.
2: What's
1: every
2: the
1: day.
2: Most surprising like, thing? Like, I mean, going through like a drive through or something and somebody's like, hey.
0: Do they recognize a mustache first?
1: I think so. Like, I was just in my hometown and
0: a little celebrity.
1: I'm like a McDonald's drive through legend or like a Walmart, local Walmart legend.
0: You're getting free Dairy Queen blizzards.
1: Yeah.
0: You're just getting it all, man.
1: Sometimes maybe, you know, maybe get some extra fries or something, you know.
2: Mama's out there trying to put a sign up at the entrance to town. Tyler Nance, this is hometown.
0: The birthplace of Tyler Nance.
1: I was getting asked that too while I was home, actually.
2: Oh, really?
1: Like, yeah, I'm so for real. They're like,
2: did they give you a key?
1: A key to the big town of 4,500 people.
0: I think it's just, isn't it just like a master lock, just a lock? It's like a combo. There's really no key, Bub. I think it's just that. All right, Tyler, so you got a guitar. Are we going to play some? Are we going to do some music?
1: Yeah.
0: You want to do something? You want to do a little something, something?
1: Yeah.
0: All right, we'll do that next. Tyler Nance on the way next.
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1: Donovan Nance is with us. He's the guy you hear the Keeps Me Sane song on your TikTok and your reels or whatever. And I'm going to do it again. There it is. So no, your influences, Keith Whitley, Hank Jr., Everly Brothers, all that kind of stuff. You got a guitar. Are you going to play anything that is reminiscent of that, or is this, what do you want to do?
2: Man, you know, we were just talking about the Midwest, so I figured I'd play the title track off the Midwest Memoir album.
1: Okay. Yeah, this Jackson Dean's on this, right?
2: Yeah. There's a bunch of collaborations on the album. There's the Castellos on the re-edition of Keeps Me Sane.
1: I like them.
2: Then I did the Nothing's What It Seems with Jackson Dean. So,
1: Well, man, knock it out. Here you go. Here's Tyler Nance.

0: Tyler Nance. I love your style, man.
1: Thank you.
0: It always shocks me whenever you start singing. Like, I go, oh, gosh, there it is.
1: I appreciate that.
0: I mean that in a good way, actually. It didn't sound very good. You can find him out on Instagram. He's Tyler Nance Music. And check out the tour on with Gavin Adcock. It's going to be intoxicating.
1: Yeah, and I'm going on tour with Gavin Adcock, and then I'm going to be hitting the road with Charles Wesley Godwin here in the late fall.
0: Good, man.
1: And doing all sorts of crazy stuff. Festivals, playing the Opry.
0: Feeling
1: June
0: good.
1: 16th debut. And
0: feeling good.
1: Yeah, yes, sir.
0: Oh, it's good to see you again, brother.
1: Yeah, man.
0: The one and only Tyler Nance.
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5: 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Want to say thanks to Bill. The guitar intro for Morgan Wallen, Lies, Lies, Lies, and Journey, Wheel in the Sky.
4: I hear it already. That's Morgan right there.

0: pilgrimage journey. And here's the part where they sound alike.
1: Yeah,
0: that.
1: You know, you gotta think about it, though. These are songs that these guys listened to growing up. You know, it's in their orbit or whatever you call it. Of course, they're gonna steal.
2: Don't go
0: borrow.
2: Steal. It's be inspired. They are inspired by whomever wrote the song was inspired.
1: Right. It's fine. So, I get it. People do it all the time. That's why people say 100 all the time.
3: 100.
1: Oh, I know. I'd be on that 100 or rabbit hole or living the dream or amazing.
2: We are inspired by each other, but
1: God,
2: especially
1: just,
2: in art.
1: Just throwing it back and forth. Jeez. Anyway, but yeah. It's...
2: I never reached for you in another.
0: Yeah, I see that one. Who's that? Bill that sent that?
4: That's
0: a good one.
4: Bill.
5: Thanks,
4: good catch.
5: Bill.
1: Yeah, thanks, Bill.
4: Thanks, Bill.
3: Thanks, Bill.
1: Bill.
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0: was at a coffee shop yesterday, and I went to the bathroom. There's some kid in there. Oh, he had to be 9 or so. And just me, I try and get out of there. Whenever it's just if I'm in a public bathroom and there's a minor in there, I don't stay.
1: It's a good call.
0: I try and get out as fast as I can.
1: Yeah, you see the kids in there, you walk out and you just wait.
0: Yeah. So having said that, I did, you know, it was number one. I mean, if you guys want to know, it was number one. and I just bolted. I just got out as fast as I could. And so I'm standing there waiting for my drink to get made. This ankle biter walks out, points at me, and says, "Didn't wash his hands."
1: I love that kid. I love that kid.
2: It's a mini Bubba.
1: That's great.
0: What a punk.
1: I love that kid. That's the best kid in America.
0: And everyone stops.
1: Cause it just looks
0: it's kind of quiet in a coffee shop anyway.
2: Right.
0: Didn't wash his hands, pointing at me. And I look at him, and I can feel I feel that rush.
1: And you're saying he was about 9 years old?
0: Yeah.
1: That is pretty gutsy for a 9-year-old. Like, that's really typical of 5 and under.
0: So I look at him, and I look up, and everyone's looking at me. People are kind of snickering and smiling. And I go, I did. And he says, no, he didn't.
1: Wow. And then you point at him going, has it gone through puberty?
0: So I said, I just kind of laughed. Yeah, I did, though. And he goes,
1: no, you didn't. You're right.
0: Yeah, you're right, but, you know.
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Hope you're having a great Saturday. Mark here with you. And let's spin a little bit of Wynonna. I saw the light. Country's greatest hits right here, 100.1 FM. 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

0: Wow, Bo Cephas ending a long set of 80s, 90s super country state of mind. Hey, speaking of country state of mind, you want to be with us July 4th, WLAY Spirit of Freedom Celebration at McFarland Park. Starts at 8 o'clock, gates open, and goes into the night. 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Great fireworks. We'll have the cornhole game toss there, yoga, disc golf, food trucks, hot dog eating contest, and just a lot of fun there on the river, Tennessee River, McFarland Park, July 4th with WLAY. 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Entry is free, 8 o'clock through 10 p.m. All right, man, we got some Restless Heart for your Saturday morning here. James Otto, Toby Keith, let's let Mark Wills kick this thing off next on WLAY Country's Greatest Hits.
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0: WLAY, hope y'all are having a great Saturday, June 20th. Yep, that's the day for Rogie's Hazard Hangout. It's a Dukes of Hazard Bama Bash. That's in Grassy, Alabama, and that's Rogie's Hazard Hangout. Luke Duke is going to be there, Tom Wopat, Deputy Ina Strait, Sonny Schroyer, and a whole host of other folks from the show. Check that out, Dukes and Bama, June 20th. All right, man, we got Joe DiMassina on the way, Mary Chapin, Conway Twitty, yeah, and Restless Heart to kick off the long set. Classic country, 80s, 90s style, next for you and your Saturday from Mark and the crew here at WLAY-FM.
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I hope you're having a great Saturday. Mark Narmore here with you. Let's keep this long set rolling with Jason Aldean. Amarillo Sky, country's greatest hits, playing 24/7 here on your fade. 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

0: 100.1 Country's Greatest Hits. Mark Normore here. And I'm here every afternoon, Monday through Friday. And 3 till 7 is my shift. Early in the morning, though, man, we got Big D and Bubba on every morning, Monday through Saturday, by the way, with Miss Carson. So check that on out. Good, good folks. Hey, Keith Urban's on the way for your Saturday. Vince Gill, Eddie Rabbit, and Lori Morgan. I just dragged and dropped her over into the set next on WLAY, the long set, 80s, 90s country.
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0: WLAY coming up this Wednesday at Counts Brothers Music, 10:30. They've done a great series of honoring Muscle Shoals achievers. Yeah, the next one in line, she's a great one, Lisa Silver. Man, she's had so many country hits that she co-wrote, like 40 Hour Week for a Living, and so many more. Had a Reba McEntire hit, and she sang and played on a ton of country records. 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And it's free. We'll see y'all there. Alan Jackson on the way, Brad Paisley, Allison Krause for your Saturday, and Brother Tim McGraw. Next, I Like It, I Love It, written by a famed songwriter, Mark Hall, next on WLAY.
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Join us July 4th, McFarland Park, all day and into the night. Our headliner this year, country music superstar, man, hitmaker, Mark Wills. 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Big, big fireworks show, too, right after Mark Wills performs. Hey, George Strait's on the way for your Saturday. 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

The long 80s, 90s super country set continues right now with Mickey Gilley. Stand by me. Mark Normore here. Yeah, I'll be here up until 2 o'clock spinning these great hits for you, WLAY.

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0: King George, their oceanfront property. I hope you're doing great. And you know what? Coming up this Wednesday, Council Brothers Music having a great tribute to Lisa Silver. She'll be telling about her storied life and career as a country music songwriter, singer, performer, and musician in the studio, too. So Lisa Silver, this Wednesday, 10:30, it's free. Davidson Avenue, Counts Brothers Music. Go by and see Libby and Terry and the crew over there. Especially say hey to old Terry. Tell him Mark Narmore sent you over there. He's a good one. Hey, Joe Diffie on the way. Conway Twitty, Restless Heart. And Aaron Tippin, nothing wrong with the radio next to fire off the long 80s, 90s superset for your Saturday, WLAY.
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We are right in the middle of it here with Vince Gill, keeping it going here. What the Cowgirls Do, Mark Normal with you on your Saturday, June 13th.

0: WLAY. I know y'all are going to join us at the Spirit of Freedom, July 4th at McFarland there on the Tennessee River all day and into the night. 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

80s, 90s Super Country set rolling for your weekend here for your Saturday, Faith and Tim. Nothing like a little hubby and wife tune together. It's your love. Country's greatest hits right here. Dance.

0: Country's greatest hits. Hope y'all having a wonderful Saturday. Yep, indeed. And I do want to tell you, the Hitmaker Songwriter Showcase is coming June 19th, coming soon to Anderson, Alabama, the Anderson Center there. Lillian Glanton is putting this on. She does some great work, like, you know, the Muscle Shoals Songwriters Festival. She's had that going the last 7 years or so. Now she has the Webb Glanton Foundation. You can go to webglantonfoundation.org. And that's a great organization, and it helps out a lot of different things, and really good things. You need to check it out. And she's got the Hitmaker Songwriter Showcase featuring Titus Thornton, June 19th, 7 p.m., Anderson, Alabama, at the Anderson Center. Titus Thornton, Philip White, wow, and Mark Nessler. That's some great songwriters, hitmakers right there. And you can find out all the info at theshoalsnow.com. Hope you're having a great Saturday. Faith Hill's next to kick off the long set of 80s, 90s Super Country here on WLAY.
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0: 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Now, the new Muscle Shoals Low Rhythm Rising exhibit is showing at the Country Music Hall of Fame in Nashville. 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
2: 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Yep.

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0: time zone am I on? What country am I in?
1: It doesn't matter. It's 5 o'clock somewhere.
0: It's always on 5 in Margaritaville, come to think of it.
1: Yeah, I heard that.
0: You've been there, haven't you?
1: Yes, sir.
0: I've seen your boat there.
1: I've been to Margaritaville a few times.
0: All right. Well, that's good.

0: doing this major project of gathering all the oldest photos that I have of me and my dad and my siblings and all that. And I'm scanning them in and I'm putting them on the Aura frame ahead of time, preloading. That way when he gets it, it's all there. Takes it out of the box, plugs it in. Boom.
1: 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Also, you get free unlimited storage as well. And Bubba takes really good pictures. He likes getting those, artistic shots. It's time to get your own credit and your family, man.
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